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5: None in it, Kiria.
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5: You and me are now on the way to the radio. Madame Jackie named Jake Amad, but I'm not going to call you.
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14: It so happened that I had more lecturers than students. I had about 60 lecturers and only 15 students. Can you imagine? Then there was the manager of Budu FM who was there in 2001, 2002. And there was also Dr. Sekadu, the DEO, and Hajji Omulamuzi Sengendo. I talked to them. The man of Budu FM said, start a campus here, don't worry. And I said, okay, and let us put our office for recruiting students of Kampala University here at Budu FM. But Nangawe Budu FM, the manager of Budu FM encouraged me when so many others were discouraging me.
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2: A leader is one who reads circumstances and appreciates a given situation and then comes up with an effective approach. I tried really to run on the NT ticket in 2021 and I realized that my area was not ready for the form that I had to come that I presented myself in. And no wonder, even this time when I had no intentions of running, they came looking for me.
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3: 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So help me, Almighty Allah.
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0: 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education a bachelor's of arts and sciences in secondary education a bachelor's of business administration and management a bachelor's of social development and counseling bachelor of science in 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
5: We have completed our morning session and sworn in 83 members of parliament. Today, Friday, the last day of swearing in, we have taken in 83 members of parliament so far, which brings us to a total of 441 members of parliament sworn into the 12th parliament of the Republic of Uganda. Allow me to thank all the teams that have been able to help make this a success. The entertainment, the band, our different suppliers, the protocol teams, the clerks, and everybody who has supported us to ensure that we have a very successful function.
4: Bo ababaka bakyagenda mu maaso n'okuba ebirayiro byabwe era mwe bamaze okulayira mwe mubadde omubaka omukyalo w'ekibuga Masaka Justine Namere, ow'e Lwengo Dionysia Namujusise nga kw'otadde n'abalala.
6: I, Justine Namere, swear in the name of the Almighty God that I will give faithful service to this parliament and support and uphold the constitution of the Republic of Uganda as by law established. So help me, Almighty Allah.
7: I, Serungu Joseph Gonzaga, swear in the name of the Almighty God that I will give faithful service to this parliament and support and uphold the constitution of the Republic of Uganda as by law established. So help me God.
8: Namujusise Dionysia, swear in the name of Almighty God.
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0: 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So help me God.
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2: 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I'm going to give you the best tasting light.
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3: Try it.
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5: 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Yes, I was okay. Uganda Waraji.
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Nakurakutan, you said, Yadamio.

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0: For what whoever put it inside of Panga Tablet Financial Chakamu, the Fletcher from Gurga Fesikuna Mendas, Zaka Ganesa, Emu, and Yakonga's Gola Corrado, would it is already a good way to George and Munana Kunjasan and Tanaka Kunjasano. Now, what you could www.tv.com, Chocolate Chakamu, Unidela, Agambatia Shakira Bintis, my whoever could use Zamanga, where Wanga and Agamba Tambefena, Chocolate Chakamu, the Agambatia Selected Flanka Pro, Avantango Banda, the government in Bagala, and you ever could use Panga Tambefena, but could buy media center of Gambachi, Avana. 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
7: I Justin Namere swear in the name of the Almighty God that I will give faithful service to this parliament and support and uphold the constitution of the Republic of Uganda as by law established. So help me Almighty Allah.
8: I Sewungu Joseph Gonzaga swear in the name of the Almighty God that I will give faithful service to this parliament.
9: I, Sechindi Aisha, swear in the name of the Almighty God that I'll be faithful and bear true allegiance.
10: I, Sentai Muhammad, swear in the name of the Almighty Allah that I'll give faithful service to this parliament.
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8: 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So help me God.
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17: It so happened that I had more lecturers than students. I had about 60 lecturers and only 15 students. Can you imagine? Then there was the manager of Buddu FM was there in 2001, 2002. And there was also Dr. Sekadu, the DEO, and Haji Omulamuzi Sengendo. I talked to them. The man of Buddu FM said, start a campus here, don't worry. And I said, okay. And let us put our office for recruiting students of Kampala University here at Buddu FM. But nanga we Buddu FM, mwatukola bulungi nyo. The manager of Buddu FM encouraged me when so many others were discouraging me.
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17: 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We have come from very far. We have gone through struggles, and those struggles have made us very, very strong. 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They don't know the progress we are bringing to this region.
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2: I'm going to go to the hospital. I'm going to go to the hospital. I'm going to go to the hospital. I'm going to go to the hospital. I'm going to go to the hospital. I'm going to go to the hospital. I'm going to go to the hospital. I'm going to go to the hospital. I'm going to go to the hospital. I'm going to go to the hospital. I'm going to go to the hospital. I'm going to go to the hospital. I'm going to go to the hospital. I'm going to go to the hospital. I'm going to go to the hospital. I'm going to go to the hospital. I'm going to go to the hospital. I'm going to go to the hospital. I'm going to go to the hospital. I'm going to go to the hospital. I'm going to go to the hospital. I'm going to go to the hospital. I'm going to go to the hospital. I'm going to go to the hospital. I'm going to go to the hospital. I'm going to go to the hospital. I'm going to go to the hospital. I'm going to go to the hospital. I'm going to go to the hospital. I'm going to go to the hospital.

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1: 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Ogendo Penanga, we together is up. Gamganda for it is a radio, would you? Radio Mutua Bridjo. 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

0: 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Money from Argentina. 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